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4: Here's your 98.9 The Mix forecast from Mid-Missouri's 48-hour weather center. Chance for storms tonight. Otherwise, cloudy skies expected. Lows dip down to about 71. Southerly winds 5 to 10 miles per hour. Chance of thunderstorms tomorrow. Daytime highs approaching 90. Sunshine mixed with clouds at times. That's your updated forecast. I'm meteorologist Jennifer Wojcicki. Currently 75.

Oh my gosh, do you remember Martin? Well, this is going to be a nice little spinoff, and it's coming up in just minutes with The Buzz. Brand new Niall Horan. This is Tastes So Good.

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Because it knows you want to hear more music. Well, we've got you covered. 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

0: 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We're all a bunch of liars. 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
7: Here's your 98.9 The Mix forecast from Mid-Missouri's 48-hour weather center. Chance for storms tonight. Otherwise, cloudy skies expected. Lows dip down to about 71. Southerly winds 5 to 10 miles per hour. Chance of thunderstorms tomorrow. Daytime highs approaching 90. Sunshine mixed with clouds at times. That's your updated forecast. I'm meteorologist Jennifer Wojcicki. Currently 75.
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0: Jelly Roll, not okay. He said he's going to take a couple of years off, actually, because he's not okay from this divorce. He said, not going to tour for a year, maybe two, just to kind of heal, you know?
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0: Swift, Justin Bieber, Dua Lipa, The Weeknd, Chappell Roan, and more play here. 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
1: Here's your 98.9 The Mix forecast from Mid-Missouri's 48-hour weather center. Slight chance for rain tonight. Otherwise, cloudy skies expected. Lows dip down to about 71. Winds out of the southeast, 5 to 10 miles per hour. Slight chance for rain tomorrow. Daytime highs approaching 90. Sunshine mixed with clouds at times. That's your updated forecast. I'm meteorologist Jennifer Wojcicki. Right now, 75.

Instagram just made it official. Shawn Mendes got very sweet about his new relationship. Hard launch alert. Music news is on the way. Here's Zara Larsson, Midnight Sun.

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Because we're all about you. We play your favorite songs in your town on your radio. 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This is 98.9 The Mix.

0: ladies and maybe gentlemen. Shawn Mendes officially off the market. Hey, it's Hayden. It's music news. And he confirmed his relationship with a Brazilian actress, Bruna Marquezine. Marquezine, I think. Anyway, heartfelt birthday post. So it's a hard launch. IG official now. They've been linked for months, but he says navigating romance in the public eye isn't always easy, which makes this public confirmation a pretty big step. I'm Hayden. That's music news. 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
9: Here's your 98.9 The Mix forecast from Mid-Missouri's 48-hour weather center. Slight chance for rain tonight. Otherwise, cloudy skies expected. Lows dip down to about 71. Winds out of the southeast, 5 to 10 miles per hour. Slight chance for rain tomorrow. Daytime highs approaching 90. Sunshine mixed with clouds at times. That's your updated forecast. I'm meteorologist Jennifer Wojcicki. Currently 76.
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1: Here's your 98.9 The Mix forecast from Mid-Missouri's 48-hour weather center. Slight chance for scattered thunderstorms tonight, otherwise cloudy skies. Lows level off around 71, winds out of the southeast 5 to 10 miles per hour. Slight chance of rain tomorrow, highs around 90, sunshine mixed with clouds at times. That's your updated forecast. I'm meteorologist Jennifer Wojcicki. Right now, 76.

wait for her new movie to come out this fall. Of course, football season's not too far away, and ESPN's first Super Bowl, already a financial touchdown. That's on the way with the buzz.

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So, how about another? 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

0: $10 million for 30 seconds. Wow. My streaming subscription feels like a real bargain now. It's Hayden and it's The Buzz. ESPN's first Super Bowl is already a financial touchdown. Disney says all ad inventory is sold out for the 2027 game. Reports say some 30-second spots are near $10 million. Game will air from Los Angeles, and this is interesting, a special Peyton and Eli Manning alternate broadcast, too. 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
10: Here's your 98.9 The Mix forecast from Mid-Missouri's 48-hour weather center. Slight chance for scattered thunderstorms tonight, otherwise cloudy skies. Lows level off around 71, winds out of the southeast 5 to 10 miles per hour. Slight chance of rain tomorrow, highs around 90, sunshine mixed with clouds at times. That's your updated forecast. I'm meteorologist Jennifer Wojcicki. Right now, 74.
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1: Here's your 98.9 The Mix forecast from Mid-Missouri's 48-hour weather center. Slight chance for isolated thunderstorms tonight. Otherwise, cloudy skies expected. Lows level off around 70. Winds out of the southeast, 5 to 10 miles per hour. Slight chance of rain tomorrow. Daytime highs approaching 90. Sunshine mixed with clouds at times. That's your updated forecast. I'm meteorologist Jennifer Wojcicki. Right now, it's 74 degrees.

has made it official on Instagram. I know he was nervous, but he was very sweet about it. He's off the market, ladies. Hard launch coming in fast. Music news is next.

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I'm going to need more of a door, maybe a French door. That's on the way. 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

0: So you help your brain by setting up an eating window. I mean, you'll also lose weight if you only eat by, like, between 8 a.m. and 5 p.m. It improves memory, attention, problem solving. You lose weight, but last meal at 5 p.m., really? I'd be hungry again by 5:30.
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11: Here's your 98.9 The Mix forecast from Mid-Missouri's 48-hour weather center. Slight chance for isolated thunderstorms tonight. Otherwise, cloudy skies expected. Lows level off around 70. Winds out of the southeast, 5 to 10 miles per hour. Slight chance of rain tomorrow. Daytime highs approaching 90. Sunshine mixed with clouds at times. That's your updated forecast. I'm meteorologist Jennifer Wojcicki. Currently 72.
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3: Here's your 98.9 The Mix forecast for Mid-Missouri's 48-hour weather center. Mainly cloudy overnight with a slight chance for isolated storms. Lows around 69, southeasterly winds 5 to 10 miles per hour. Sunshine mixed with clouds at times. Friday, slight chance for isolated thunderstorms. Highs level off around 90. That's your updated forecast. I'm meteorologist Jennifer Wojcicki. Currently, it's 72 degrees.

I love the full production, the big band. What a great song. That's Ray. And Where Is My Husband? Entertainment buzz on the way. Lots of great music lined up, too. Here's Ariana Grande. Hate That I Made You Love Me.

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0: Disney just swiped left on a $1 billion AI deal, and they are doubling down on TikTok instead. This is a huge partnership being reported. They were kind of leaning into AI and then just, like, turned around 180, and now they're leaning into fan content instead of AI. The partnership with TikTok, bringing fan-created videos that feature Disney characters straight to Disney Plus. I can't wait to see it.
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On your way home from the maternity ward, you might want to pick up another baby. A puppy, that is. I'll tell you why coming up. First, Noah Kahn.

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We'll take care of the rest. 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

0: I've had a couple of kids and a whole lot of dogs, and I can tell you this tracks. Pediatric Allergy and Immunology, a research journal, says pick up a puppy on the way home from the hospital. If you just had a baby, you should know this. Researchers say babies get sick less often in families with dogs. I guess it has something to do with them bringing in bacteria and fungi all the time.
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7: weather. 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Mainly cloudy overnight with a slight chance for isolated storms. Lows around 69, southeasterly winds 5 to 10 miles per hour. Sunshine mixed with clouds at times. Friday, slight chance for isolated thunderstorms. Highs level off around 90. That's your updated forecast. I'm meteorologist Jennifer Wojcicki. Currently 71.

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Not to worry, we are always right here when you need us. 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

when you're sad, the lyrics pick you up. And when it's payday, you go shopping. Yeah, we understand. Don't worry, we'll be right here when you get back. 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
2: Here's your 98.9 The Mix forecast for Mid-Missouri's 48-hour weather center. Mainly cloudy overnight with a slight chance for isolated storms. Lows around 69, southeasterly winds 5 to 10 miles per hour. Sunshine mixed with clouds at times. Friday, slight chance for isolated thunderstorms. Highs level off around 90. That's your updated forecast. I'm meteorologist Jennifer Wojcicki. Currently 71.

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Jeez, America's pretty dangerous. 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

0: A lot of people have an irrational fear of various animals, but others have a very rational fear, assuming it's possible that they could actually encounter those animals where they live. A website, World Population Review, put a list out of the most dangerous animals by state. Coyotes are the most dangerous in 4 states. Moose, the most dangerous in 4 states as well. White-tailed deer are also the most dangerous. There's a lot of bears on the list. North American black bear, grizzly bear, and a ton of snakes on the list. Meanwhile, dogs are the most dangerous. They're number one in Alaska. Mosquitoes, number one in New York. I didn't see that coming.
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8: Here's your 98.9 The Mix forecast for Mid-Missouri's 48-hour weather center. Mainly cloudy overnight with a slight chance for isolated storms. Lows around 69, southeasterly winds 5 to 10 miles per hour. Sunshine mixed with clouds at times. Friday, slight chance for isolated thunderstorms. Highs level off around 90. That's your updated forecast. I'm meteorologist Jennifer Wojcicki. Currently 70.

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1: Here's your 98.9 The Mix forecast for Mid-Missouri's 48-hour weather center. Mainly cloudy overnight with a slight chance for isolated storms. Lows around 69, southeasterly winds 5 to 10 miles per hour. Sunshine mixed with clouds at times, Friday. Slight chance for isolated thunderstorms, highs level off around 90. That's your updated forecast. I'm meteorologist Jennifer Wojcicki. Currently 70.

People are getting really original and unusual with baby names these days. I've got a list of the most unusual names from last year coming up. Take it away, Backstreet Boys.

Whether you start your day at 6 a.m. or 6 p.m., we've got your favorite songs round the clock. In fact, here comes another one right now. 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

0: It seems like everyone nowadays wants to name their kid something original. Last year might have taken the cake for the most unusual names of all time, according to the Social Security Administration, a list of unusual names that were only given to 10 or fewer children in 2025. Tsunami on the list. Maybelline, infant girl, an actual name for a little girl. Beretta, Aloe, Mattel, Willow Dean, Luxury, Linen, Earth, Elysium, and Ethereal. All making the list of the most unusual names. How about the boys? Howdy on there as a name. Matrix, Chaos, Billion, Corduroy, Papa, Decree, Demon. Someone named their baby Demon. That just seems mean. Oxford, Utah, Gator, 3, Ferrari, and Rayon making the list.
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9: Here's your 98.9 The Mix forecast for Mid-Missouri's 48-hour weather center. Mainly cloudy overnight with a slight chance for isolated storms. Lows around 69. Southeasterly winds 5 to 10 miles per hour. Sunshine mixed with clouds at times. Friday, slight chance for isolated thunderstorms. Highs level off around 90. That's your updated forecast. I'm meteorologist Jennifer Wojcicki. Currently 70.

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Funny how now that's the only place you want to be. Well, thanks for bringing us along. 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
1: Here's your 98.9 The Mix forecast from Mid-Missouri's 48-hour weather center. Slight chance of thunderstorms overnight. Otherwise, mainly cloudy skies expected. Lows dip down to about 69. Southeasterly winds 5 to 10 miles per hour. Slight chance for storms Friday. Daytime highs approaching 90. Sunshine mixed with clouds at times. That's your updated forecast. I'm meteorologist Jennifer Wojcicki. Right now, it's 70 degrees.

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things that have become socially acceptable in the last decade, and we might be throwing away our food too early. I'll tell you why coming up. 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
1: All right, this is kind of an interesting list of things that have become socially acceptable in just the past 10 years, like location sharing. It used to feel creepy, but now many people have at least one app that will show people exactly where they are. AI also used to feel scary, but now most people are just having entire conversations with AI, even if it's during a Google search. Constantly canceling plans. There used to be a stigma around flaking, but now bailing on plans is considered self-care or protecting your peace. Photos of your kids online. Not only are people less concerned about sharing images of their own kids, but other family members, other parents, even other kids' schools seem less hesitant about posting photos online. Being on your phone while socializing, it is not, it's completely normal, actually, for someone to be on their phone and having a conversation with someone. Our ability to concentrate has disappeared. People will often have full conversations based on a headline they remember seeing. Open guilt-free cheating academically. There's always been cheating on tests and assignments, but now using AI, it doesn't seem bad to people. What do we think?
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1: Here's your 98.9 The Mix forecast for Mid-Missouri's 48-hour weather center. Partly cloudy overnight with a slight chance for storms. Lows dip down to about 69. Southeasterly winds 5 to 10 miles per hour. Partly cloudy skies Friday. Slight chance for storms. Daytime highs approaching 92. That's your updated forecast. I'm meteorologist Jennifer Wojcicki. Right now, it's 70 degrees.

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0: Hey there, it's Kendall. Charlie Sheen is blessed with what people would call the gift of gab. He's particularly entertaining when he's got tiger blood in his veins. Even sober, he's a skilled talker. So it's hard to believe he's only now getting around to hosting his own podcast. It's going to be called Mostly Sheenious, and it'll feature conversations with the biggest names in entertainment, sports, music, and pop culture. He says, I was pushing for pure sheenious, but got shot down. I love it. Will you be listening?
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10: Here's your 98.9 The Mix forecast for Mid-Missouri's 48-hour weather center. Partly cloudy overnight with a slight chance for storms. Lows dip down to about 69. Southeasterly winds 5 to 10 miles per hour. Partly cloudy skies Friday. Slight chance for storms. Daytime highs approaching 92. That's your updated forecast. I'm meteorologist Jennifer Wojcicki. Right now, it's 70 degrees.

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0: 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It's Kendall. 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
1: Here's your 98.9 The Mix forecast from Mid-Missouri's 48-hour weather center. Slight chance of thunderstorms today, otherwise partly cloudy. High temperatures reach up to 92. Winds out of the southwest, 5 to 10 miles per hour. Partly cloudy skies tonight, chance of thunderstorms, lows level off around 69. That's your updated forecast. I'm meteorologist Jennifer Wojcicki. Currently 70.

Weekends are expensive. The average American spending around $400 on summer activities every weekend. 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I don't think it's going to be any cheaper. Hey, we've got a free playlist for you. Philip Phillips is on.

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0: this the future of clothing? A company called Herklean has introduced a shirt that can supposedly remain odor-free for more than a month while wearing it every day. And they say it's true, even in the hot summer months. How? How do they keep it odorless? They use 7 special ingredients: copper, silver, zinc, gold, volcanic ash, and 2 secret ingredients that they did not reveal, but they are woven into the fabric, not sitting on top. 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
9: Here's your 98.9 The Mix forecast from Mid-Missouri's 48-hour weather center. Slight chance of thunderstorms today, otherwise partly cloudy. High temperatures reach up to 92. Winds out of the southwest 5 to 10 miles per hour. Partly cloudy skies tonight, chance of thunderstorms, lows level off around 69. That's your updated forecast. I'm meteorologist Jennifer Wojcicki. Currently 69.

Whether you start your day at 6 a.m. or 6 p.m., we've got your favorite songs round the clock. In fact, here comes another one right now. 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

0: Well, time flies when you're having fun. Thanks for hanging with me. It's Kendall. I gotta go, but the playlist continues. TLC, Ava Max, Tame Impala. Have a fabulous day. We'll play soon. Bye.
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3: 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Slight chance of thunderstorms today, otherwise partly cloudy. High temperatures reach up to 92. Winds out of the southwest, 5 to 10 miles per hour. Partly cloudy skies tonight, chance of thunderstorms, lows level off around 69. That's your updated forecast. I'm meteorologist Jennifer Wojcicki. Currently 69.

truth is finally out about one of Hollywood's hottest couples. Blake Powers with more coming up after Somber, also Sia, and Gracie Abrams hit the wall.

when your parents punished you by sending you to your room? Funny how now that's the only place you want to be. Well, thanks for bringing us along. 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

0: Somber's homewrecker, and this past Tuesday, Tom Holland and Zendaya hosted a private party at a country house hotel in Surrey, UK, near Tom's hometown, all to celebrate their love and wedding that they had earlier this year. I'm Blake Powers. Very good to know that they're finally feeling more comfortable about sharing their marriage. And if you look at Hollywood history, some of the longest marriages are those kept private, including Denzel Washington's. Do what you must do for work, then do what you must do for your personal life at home.
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0: Sugar. Harry Styles, Watermelon Sugar. And if you have a dog and leave music on for them when you're at work during the day, here's something to think about. Blake Powers waving at you. When it comes to the type of music you leave on for your dog, classical music generally calms them the most. Now, pop music? Not really. You want to really irritate your dog? Don't do this. Play heavy metal. Generally, that agitates them pretty much all day. Me too.
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8: Mid-Missouri weather. Here's your 98.9 The Mix forecast from Mid-Missouri's 48-hour weather center. Slight chance of thunderstorms today, otherwise partly cloudy. High temperatures reach up to 92. Winds out of the southwest, 5 to 10 miles per hour. Partly cloudy skies tonight, chance of thunderstorms, lows level off around 69. That's your updated forecast. I'm meteorologist Jennifer Wojcicki. Currently 69.

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0: That's Vincent Boone. Sorry, I'm here for someone else. And if you're here for breakfast, and if you were to have breakfast with Vincent Boone, this is probably what you would see in the table in some combination or maybe all simultaneously. Scrambled eggs, mushrooms, sausage, tomatoes, sourdough bread, Lucky Charms, and apple juice. I'm Blake Powers. I can do all of those except the tomatoes and sourdough at this time in the morning. And for my next group, if you were to have breakfast with band member Nick Carter, he likes steak and eggs and pancakes. And if Howie is around, expect chicken wings, Fritos, and coffee at some time to pop up. The Backstreet Boys are ready to pop up with their latest. It's called Bottle Up, and that comes into your speakers next.
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2: A second Rolla man is facing serious drug trafficking charges following a grand jury indictment. 35-year-old Toby Buerlin was indicted on charges of first-degree drug trafficking, delivery of a controlled substance, and conspiracy to commit a felony carrying more than 10 years in prison. Court documents allege Buerlin was found with 95 fentanyl capsules and more than 11 grams of methamphetamine. His co-defendant, 42-year-old Gregory Redding, was arrested last weekend on the same charges after investigators say he was also found with fentanyl and methamphetamine. A Missouri Department of Transportation employee was airlifted to a hospital Tuesday after being run over by a paving machine in Laclede County. The accident happened on Redbud Drive, south of Lebanon. Investigators say the worker was conscious and alert, and MoDOT reports the injuries are not considered life-threatening. The worker's name has not been released. A Lebanon man is also facing multiple felony charges after a high-speed pursuit in Phelps County earlier this year. Authorities say 46-year-old Ron Givens fled from deputies during a February traffic stop, nearly causing several crashes before being arrested in Rolla. Investigators say they recovered drugs and a firearm. Givens is charged with first-degree drug trafficking, aggravated fleeing, unlawful firearm possession, armed criminal action, and other offenses. He's being held on a $250,000 bond, and two people are jailed in Boone County after allegedly stealing cash from car wash payment machines in Columbia. 37-year-old Todd Hargett of Edgar Springs and 30-year-old Sierra Claxton of Joplin are accused of taking about $1,600 while causing thousands of dollars in damage. Investigators say the pair may also be connected to a similar burglary at the same car wash in July. That's the latest from Sunny 104.5 and 98.9 The Mix.
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5: Here's your 98.9 The Mix forecast from Mid-Missouri's 48-hour weather center. Slight chance of thunderstorms today, otherwise partly cloudy. High temperatures reach up to 92. Winds out of the southwest, 5 to 10 miles per hour. Partly cloudy skies tonight, chance of thunderstorms, lows level off around 69. That's your updated forecast. I'm meteorologist Jennifer Wojcicki. Currently 69.
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One of the most successful actors in Hollywood has some valuable advice for you or someone you know wanting to be the same. I'm Blake Powers, and you'll hear it after Zara Larsson, Miles Smith, and new Michelle Branch.

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0: Midnight Sun from Zara Larsson. And if you or someone you know aspires to be an actor, one of Hollywood's most successful has some advice. Here's Tom Cruise.
1: People go, you know, I'm going to be an actor. I'm going to be a director. It's like, please don't say that. You're already saying you're going to be. You are. And you have to look at it from that professional viewpoint right from the beginning. Not I'm going to be. I'm trying to be. You are. And you have to decide that. So I am a director or I am an actress. And understand what that means. And recognize the discipline that it takes. That doesn't mean you know. It means you are. And you're learning and looking at life from that viewpoint. So what I say to you is keep creating. It's not complicated, but you build one step at a time. It's one thing at a time.
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He just steps back there for a minute and lets the mariachi band have their moment. Risk It All, Bruno Mars on 98.9 The Mix, today's best music mix. 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

0: Espresso from Sabrina Carpenter on 98.9 The Mix. We'll hear from Olivia Rodrigo, Paul Russell on the way. Have your Sound Off topic coming up too. It's Friday. We made it to the weekend. The weekend is upon us. And it's near. Thank goodness. You know how you go to a wedding and they try to be clever whenever they ask the ring bearer for the ring, and they look at each other and then they're like, they give a no, they shake their head no, and they're like, I don't know where the ring could be. Oh, maybe he has it, maybe they have it. And it's a cutesy little bit where, you know, somebody else had it all along, and here's the ring. Well, a bride was in the middle of her wedding and she lost her ring. This is a bride in the UK, and a bee flew right into her face. She instinctively tried to shoo it away, but mid-swat, her engagement ring flew off her finger and onto the sand. They'd been standing on a lawn just above the beach. That ceremony paused. About 15 guests got up from their seats to run and search for the ring, but no one was able to find it. They couldn't really delay it any longer, so they just went ahead without the ring. As the wedding day went along, a few guests tried to poke around in the sand to see if they could get lucky, but no luck. Someone decided to call a local metal detectorist in. A metal detectorist. And he got to work on the beach. It only took him about 10 minutes to find it. By then, the wedding party was in the middle of the reception, and they were about to carve it into the cake. That's when two guests came in, quieted the room, and said that the ring has been found. The bride and groom got emotional and thanked the guy who found it. Happy ending to what could have been a really rough day. All because a guy with a metal detector saved the day. There's always a guy with a metal detector out there. On the beach, there's all kinds of people with metal detectors. Always looking for watches and maybe even coins that, you know, get lost in the sand. I think they'd be fun. My uncle has one. I don't think he's ever found anything yet. Certainly not any money. That's why he still lives in Lebanon.
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10: This is the Mayor's Mile on Route 66.
4: Good morning. This is Sean Wilson, the mayor of Waynesville. I'm happy to share the progress of our sidewalk project along Route 66. 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You'll see improved safety crossings with push-button activated signals at the courthouse, Benton, and 66, the Ruidu Bridge, and Morgan Street. We plan to continue improving safety throughout the community. 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
12: Here's your 98.9 The Mix forecast from Mid-Missouri's 48-hour weather center. Slight chance of thunderstorms today, otherwise partly cloudy. High temperatures reach up to 92. Winds out of the southwest, 5 to 10 miles per hour. Partly cloudy skies tonight, chance of thunderstorms, lows level off around 69. That's your updated forecast. I'm meteorologist Jennifer Wojcicki. Currently 69.
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2: A second Rolla man is facing serious drug trafficking charges following a grand jury indictment. 35-year-old Toby Buerlin was indicted on charges of first-degree drug trafficking, delivery of a controlled substance, and conspiracy to commit a felony carrying more than 10 years in prison. Court documents allege Buerlin was found with 95 fentanyl capsules and more than 11 grams of methamphetamine. His co-defendant, 42-year-old Gregory Redding, was arrested last weekend on the same charges after investigators say he was also found with fentanyl and methamphetamine. A Missouri Department of Transportation employee was airlifted to a hospital Tuesday after being run over by a paving machine in Laclede County. The accident happened on Redbud Drive, south of Lebanon. Investigators say the worker was conscious and alert, and MoDOT reports the injuries are not considered life-threatening. The worker's name has not been released. A Lebanon man is also facing multiple felony charges after a high-speed pursuit in Phelps County earlier this year. Authorities say 46-year-old Ron Givens fled from deputies during a February traffic stop, nearly causing several crashes before being arrested in Rolla. Investigators say they recovered drugs and a firearm. Givens is charged with first-degree drug trafficking, aggravated fleeing, unlawful firearm possession, armed criminal action, and other offenses. He's being held on a $250,000 bond, and two people are jailed in Boone County after allegedly stealing cash from car wash payment machines in Columbia. 37-year-old Todd Hargett of Edgar Springs and 30-year-old Sierra Claxton of Joplin are accused of taking about $1,600 while causing thousands of dollars in damage. Investigators say the pair may also be connected to a similar burglary at the same car wash in July. That's the latest from Sunny 104.5 and 98.9 The Mix.
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14: Here's your 98.9 The Mix forecast from Mid-Missouri's 48-hour weather center. Partly cloudy skies today with a slight chance for storms. Highs level off around 92. Southwesterly winds 5 to 10 miles per hour. Partly cloudy skies again tonight. Chance of thunderstorms. Lows dip down to about 69. That's your updated forecast. I'm meteorologist Jennifer Wojcicki. Currently, it's 69 degrees.

0: 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And this is entertainment news for a Friday, August 7th. So we played Ella Langley's Choosing Texas a little bit earlier. Rascal Flatts lead singer Gary LaVox is sick of it, and here's why.
1: I might have to put Ella in a chokehold, because if I hear that freaking song, and when it starts, I can't. It's just that melody. I mean, when it starts, I'm done for the day. And I just automatically, 1,000% the rest of the day, hum it all freaking day long.
0: It does get stuck in your head, doesn't it? Especially as often as it's played. The reason it's played so much, it's a huge hit. It's in the top five. And the top five songs, well, you're usually sick of by the time they leave the chart. And that's why. They always say, play the hits and play them often. And that formula works. That's why we do it. All right, more entertainment news. Perez Hilton was trying to make amends with celebrities before his breakdown. He'd been mean to, on his blog for many years, Britney Spears, Khloe Kardashian, Neil Patrick Harris. He reached out to them and tried to, you know, make up for those times. He was a huge blogger in the early 2000s. We used to read a lot of his stuff sometimes when we did entertainment news back in the day. It's a legacy he's not proud of, and he made that clear in an interview he did with Sean Hannity on Fox News back in July. It's just been made available. He said, I didn't have to be so cheap, and I didn't have to be so cruel. It's something that I carry with me. It's like my scarlet letter. And he said, it's very heavy baggage. But Britney Spears hasn't got back to him. Khloe Kardashian and Neil Patrick Harris, on the other hand, accepted his apologies. And by the way, he is sick. I'm trying to figure out what happened with him, but anyway, it just says breakdown. So sorry to hear about that. We'll also talk about movies coming up in the 9 o'clock hour. Or no, we'll do that in the 8 o'clock hour, because in the 9 o'clock hour, I'm going to be down the street watching the city of St. Robert demolish what's left of Alpine House. This old hotel has been here, well, for a long time. I first came to this area 20 years ago, and that hotel was still there. I don't think people were staying in it then either, but it's mostly been condemned. And anyway, today, earlier this week, they tore part of it down, the hotel part. Today, they're tearing down the tower part, which we've talked about that on the local news here. And anyway, I'll be getting audio and video for you if you can't make it, and we'll have it on our Facebook page. We'll also have it in the news stories coming up. So if you've always wanted to see a building torn down, a big one like that, stay tuned. There's music on the way from Taylor Swift. We also have Niall Horan. We also have Raymond with Selena Gomez coming up. And this is Shawn Mendes. It's Nothing Holding Me Back on 98.9 The Mix. Good morning.

0: A 97-year-old woman in England broke her own Guinness World Record as the world's oldest female wing walker. Her name is Betty Bromage, and this is now the sixth time she's been wing walking since she was 87. Her previous record-setting wing walk came in 2022. When she was 93.
1: Are you a bit nervous?
2: No.
1: Never nervous. The word can't is not really my vocabulary. I never thought she'd do anything like that.
3: And you are officially amazing!
1: Great. Bit bumpy, but it was great.
0: Her latest flight came just a year after she suffered a stroke that affects her speech, and she used the wing walk to raise money for the stroke unit at her local hospital. Her previous record-setting wing walk came in 2022 when she was 93. That should tell me something good for a Friday, August 7th, 2026.
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Nicky Orr and Daisy on 98.9 The Mix. Today's best music mix. Perfect day to ride around in the sunroof. Well, and maybe not. Right now it is, but later on we could see some showers and thunderstorms develop. We'll have your complete forecast from Jennifer Wojcicki coming up in just minutes. Stay right here for that. Hope you're having a great Friday. There's music on the way from Tame Impala. We also had music on the way from Shaboozey, and in the next hour, we will

0: talk about movies, three things you didn't know. We also have your Friday song coming up a little bit earlier today. Stay right here for all of that. I wanted to share this with you. Your peak happiness could be reached at age 47. Apparently, age 47 is the point where humans feel healthiest, happiest, and most confident. A survey found that people around that age tend to feel better because they focus on their well-being instead of their appearance. I'm 47 now. Is this as good as it gets? Ah! A poll of 2,000 folks said that people in their late 40s often feel more fit, happier, and more confident than ever before. I will say, now this was 4 years ago, but when I came to work here, my hours had been cut at another radio station. But I really, for the first time in my career, I've always been a, trying to think of the word, you know, where you always never feel good enough, where you never feel like you're powerful enough, or you always question everything you do. Well, for the first time in my however many year career, I actually felt like, you know what? I've got this. I could go to any other radio station that I want and get a job and I'd be okay. And I did. It was like the next day, as soon as Benny Media found out I was available, they were like, hey, we'd like to talk to you. And I've been here ever since. So that's been a great thing. And so, yeah, the confidence, I can see that. I have a little bit of that. And I'm definitely happy. Hopefully, it's not, this isn't peak. I'm just saying, 47, it's got to be better than 46. That was the year of heart failure for me.
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10: Here's your 98.9 The Mix forecast from Mid-Missouri's 48-hour weather center. Partly cloudy skies today with a slight chance for storms. Highs level off around 92. Southwesterly winds 5 to 10 miles per hour. Partly cloudy skies again tonight. Chance of thunderstorms. Lows dip down to about 69. That's your updated forecast. I'm meteorologist Jennifer Wojcicki. Currently, it's 70 degrees.
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0: Shaboozy on 98.9 The Mix, playing today's best music mix. Have you ever wanted to be traded at work like athletes are? This week was the MLB deadline, which you may have cared about if you're a Dodgers fan or just hate the Dodgers. But have you ever thought about how you'd feel if you were traded at work? Like if your boss traded you for another employer who wanted your skills? In a new poll, 23% of people say they would have a positive reaction to being traded, including 6% who say they'd love if that happened. Yeah, I wouldn't mind. I'd go to Osage Beach and work over there if they wanted to trade Chris Cannon for... Wait, that already happened. So when I came to work here 4 years ago, Chris Cannon was doing the morning show, Chris Boom Boom Cannon, and they traded him for me to go to Sedalia. So they sent him to Sedalia at our radio station there. Then the gentleman, Mike Clayton, who had been here for so long and stepped out of the morning show position at the lake, they moved him to the... They moved Chris to the lake, and I can't remember who they put in Chris's place. But anyway, yeah, that kind of already happened. But if we, you know, got into a bigger market, you know, maybe like, say, Columbia or wherever, I don't know. Well, that'd be cool. But I don't see that happening. And I like you guys too much. You're awesome. It's a nice place. And we own our home, so that would be killer. But yeah, 23% of people say they would have a positive reaction to being traded, like a baseball player. But there is that one scene in that movie, I believe it was called Semi-Pro, with Will Ferrell and Woody Harrelson, where Woody Harrelson had been traded for a washing machine. Had this down on their luck basketball team.
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0: All right, tomorrow's the day for the cardboard boat race at TA 250. 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

0: Ariana Grande on 98.9 The Mix. We have Richard from Paul's Furniture on the line with us. Richard, happy Friday.
1: Well, happy Friday to you too.
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0: I keep telling everybody, go to Paul's for the appliances especially, because you know, everybody's always saying, I can never, any appliance I find, they never have them. They've got them on the floor, but they don't have them to sell.
1: This week I had a person that called me and said, I am in trouble. And I said, what's going on? I said, we are outfitting 4 little apartments, and I've got people coming in and by Friday, and I need a microwave hood, a stove, and this particular refrigerator for all 4 of them, and I need them by Friday. And I said, let me make a phone call. So yesterday we delivered them.
0: That's awesome. That's great.
1: We'll do what we got to do at Paul's Furniture and try to, you know, meet your deadline, take care of your price problems that you have. You know, they had a budget. We were under their budget and delivered to their door and hauled off their old stuff as well.
0: Now, see, that's who you want to deal with right there. Richard at Paul's Furniture. They'll make it happen. And, a lot of times coming under budget too. That's great.
1: Absolutely.
0: And you guys have a terrific selection of recliners and things that make you comfortable.
1: Absolutely. You know, football season is starting, and that's one thing you'll probably want to be reclined in comfort. If you're looking for a power recliner, if you're looking for something that massages, something that's got heat, something that lifts, something that reclines, we've got all them in stock, probably 300 to 400 recliners in stock. Big name brands like Lazy Boy, Flex Steel, Ashley, Home Stretch. We've got everything that you could possibly find, every color, every style, every fabric. And right now, our recliners are on sale, $100 off, or buy one, get the second one at half off.
0: Oh, that's a great deal right there. Absolutely. Yeah. Richard, hit him with the website real quick.
1: www.wewon'tbeundersold.com.
0: That web address and slogan says it all. We won't be undersold. Richard at Paul's Furniture, thank you so much for visiting with us.
1: Thank you, Jamie. Appreciate you.
0: You bet. We'll see you next week and talk to you then. Richard from Paul's Furniture in St. Robert and Rolla, Missouri. Coldplay, Viva La Vida, taking you up to news at 8 on The Mix. 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
2: A second Rolla man is facing serious drug trafficking charges following a grand jury indictment. 35-year-old Toby Buerlin was indicted on charges of first-degree drug trafficking, delivery of a controlled substance, and conspiracy to commit a felony carrying more than 10 years in prison. Court documents allege Buerlin was found with 95 fentanyl capsules and more than 11 grams of methamphetamine. His co-defendant, 42-year-old Gregory Redding, was arrested last weekend on the same charges after investigators say he was also found with fentanyl and methamphetamine. A Missouri Department of Transportation employee was airlifted to a hospital Tuesday after being run over by a paving machine in Laclede County. The accident happened on Redbud Drive, south of Lebanon. Investigators say the worker was conscious and alert, and MoDOT reports the injuries are not considered life-threatening. The worker's name has not been released. A Lebanon man is also facing multiple felony charges after a high-speed pursuit in Phelps County earlier this year. Authorities say 46-year-old Ron Givens fled from deputies during a February traffic stop, nearly causing several crashes before being arrested in Rolla. Investigators say they recovered drugs and a firearm. Givens is charged with first-degree drug trafficking, aggravated fleeing, unlawful firearm possession, armed criminal action, and other offenses. He's being held on a $250,000 bond, and two people are jailed in Boone County after allegedly stealing cash from car wash payment machines in Columbia. 37-year-old Todd Hargett of Edgar Springs and 30-year-old Sierra Claxton of Joplin are accused of taking about $1,600 while causing thousands of dollars in damage. Investigators say the pair may also be connected to a similar burglary at the same car wash in July. That's the latest from Sunny 104.5 and 98.9 The Mix.
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7: Here's your 98.9 The Mix forecast from Mid-Missouri's 48-hour weather center. Chance for storms today, otherwise sunshine mixed with clouds at times. Daytime highs approaching 92, west winds 5 to 10 miles per hour. Partly cloudy skies tonight, chance of thunderstorms, lows level off around 69. That's your updated forecast. I'm meteorologist Jennifer Wojcicki. Right now, 70.
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0: Her name is Stella Lefty. That's called Boston on 98.9 The Mix, today's best music mix. And this is entertainment news for a Friday, August 7th, and here's what we have. The Legend of Zelda film is taking shape, and the late Sam Neill will be a part of it. According to sources, there's no word on what his part will be and no confirmation yet. Australia's Uli Latukafu had been cast as the villain Ganondorf, and Severance's Dechen Lachman and Handmaid's Tale's Yvonne Strahovski have also joined the cast. And since it's Friday, well, we got to play this, right? Right? Come on, come on, you can do it. There you go.
1: It's Friday, gotta get down on Friday.
0: Oh, thank goodness it's Friday, because there's movies in the theaters everywhere. Super Troopers 3, if you love Super Troopers 1 and 2, you're going to love it. The Broken Lizard comedy team is back for the long-awaited sequel to 2018 Super Troopers 2. In this one, the guys are up against a new drug ring, and Thorny does everything he can to break up Varva's engagement to his sister. Should be another good one. Might leave the kids home. Unless the kids have a great, twisted, wicked sense of humor. One Night Only also opens in theaters everywhere today. Monica Barbaro and Callum Turner are looking to form a real connection with someone while surrounded by casual hookups on the one night a year that single people are legally allowed to have premarital sex. And when they keep having random encounters throughout the night, they realize the person they're looking for just might be each other. You probably remember Callum as Newt's fantastic older brother, Theseus, from the Fantastic Beasts movies. And Monica played Arnold's badass daughter in the FUBAR spy series. Also opening at a theater near you, my youngest son was asking me about this. A scary ice cream movie, Ice Cream Man. A horror movie written and directed by Eli Roth about a peaceful suburban town where a creepy ice cream man gives kids treats that turn them into homicidal killers. Ari Millen from Orphan Black plays the ice cream man. Sorry, I just keep, slipping into scary movie trailer guy. That's what's playing at a theater near you for a Friday, August 7th, 2026. As we get back into music now with Bruno on 98.9 The Mix. Good morning.

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0: 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Today's best music mix with Charlie Puth and Olivia Dean on the way. And we've got Dan from Ed Morse Chrysler Dodge Jeep Ram on the air with us online. Dan, nice to talk to you this morning. How are you?
1: Good, Jamie. How are you?
0: Oh, doing fine. Enjoying this nice weather and probably going to watch the demolition here a little bit later on of the old Alpine House Hotel. So that'll be interesting. Yeah. Oh, yeah. Interesting day. Dan, you've got a great deal going on over there right now at the Chrysler Dodge Jeep Ram store. Tell us about it. The Red Tag Sale.
1: Yep, we got a red tag sale going on right now. New and used cars. Everything's marked down. You know, we've got great deals. Like I said, new and pre-owned. Everything's marked down to sell. I mean, check us out on the website, edmorescdjrstrobert.com, or just come in and see us, you know, see what your options are. We've got crazy deals going on right now.
0: So the red tags, they're on the windshields, is that right?
1: Correct, yep. Everything's priced, you know. Come in, you know, drive through the lot, see what we have, or just stop by and see us. You know, we've got great deals going on.
0: Hey, Dan, is there anything on the lot that sticks out to you right now?
1: There's a ton going on, but like I said last week, the same one, that Dodge Challenger RT that you were talking about, you know, man,
0: yeah.
1: It's a good-looking car. It's priced to sell. I mean, it's ready for its new home.
0: Those are sharp and sporty, I think.
1: That's exactly right.
0: Make somebody a good, a fun everyday car or a fun weekend car with the family, I think. Well, yeah,
1: exactly.
0: Get over there at Ed Morse Chrysler Dodge Jeep Ram. And when you get over there, just like the Ed Morse way in St. Robert, they're going to treat you like family. They've got popcorn brewing. They've got water for you whenever you walk in the door. They hold the door open. They greet you. They say hello. They're glad to have you over there at Ed Morse Chrysler Dodge Jeep Ram, Missouri Avenue in St. Robert, Missouri, USA. Go see them today. Dan, thank you so much for visiting with us this morning. We'll talk to you next week.
1: All right. Thanks, Jamie.
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1: Here's your 98.9 The Mix forecast from Mid-Missouri's 48-hour weather center. Chance for storms today, otherwise sunshine mixed with clouds at times. Daytime highs approaching 92, west winds 5 to 10 miles per hour. Partly cloudy skies, tonight chance of thunderstorms, lows level off around 69. That's your updated forecast. I'm meteorologist Jennifer Wojcicki. Right now, 72.
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3: Now, ladies and gentlemen, boys and girls, phone the neighbors, wake the kids. It's three things you didn't know for a Friday, August 7th. A rabbi named Tobias Geffen is the only known non-Coca-Cola employee to view the secret formula. Coke allowed it way back in 1935 so they could get Coke certified as kosher. AT&T Stadium in Texas, where the Dallas Cowboys play, and one of the stadiums where the World Cup was just held, uses more energy on game days than the entire country of Liberia. And Sia wrote the song Diamonds in 14 minutes, and it went on to be a number one hit for Rihanna. Three things you didn't know for a Friday, August 7th, 2026. And the music rolls on with Benson Boone at 98.9 The Mix. Good morning. This is Benson Boone.

0: Teddy Swims, Lose Control, and that's going to do it for me today. I'm going to go watch them tear down a building here in just a few moments in the city of St. Robert, and you can come too. It's open to the public. It'll be fun. Music on the way from Ellie Goulding, Ella Langley in just a few moments as well. National news at 9 from Associated Press, and I'm back Monday morning, bright and early at 6 a.m. Kelsey Page takes you through your workday. You've got CJ driving you through your afternoon. And then, like I said, I'll be back Monday. Until then, this is Jamie Turner saying thank you so much for listening. Buckle up, God bless, and always, always hug your babies.
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2: AP News, I'm Marcela Sanchez. U.S. employers unexpectedly cut 23,000 jobs last month, but the Labor Department reported that the unemployment rate dipped to 4.1% as Americans left the job market. The AP's Lisa Dwyer reports on a Republican senator's opposition to Todd Blanche's nomination.
3: Republican Senator Lisa Murkowski says she will oppose Todd Blanche's nomination as Attorney General. The Alaska senator says in a statement that she's concerned President Donald Trump's administration could proceed with its proposed fund to compensate January 6th rioters, even though Blanche has pledged to shelve the idea. Murkowski says the Senate has leverage over the fund that Trump wants only because Blanche's nomination is pending. Murkowski says that leverage would be gone if Blanche is confirmed. Republicans hold a 53-47 Senate majority, but Senator Mitch McConnell of Kentucky is currently not attending Senate sessions, giving the GOP little room to lose senators and still confirm the president's pick. I'm Lisa Dwyer.
2: A federal judge in Texas has struck down a law dating back to the 1930s that imposed regulations on firearm suppressors and guns that are considered the most dangerous. The ruling could allow gun owners to purchase firearm suppressors, known as silencers, as well as short-barreled rifles, short-barreled shotguns, and other certain firearms without registration. It would also remove a layer of background checks. The decision comes more than a year after President Trump signed a bill eliminating taxes on those items. World shares were mixed today after a modest retreat on Wall Street, while the price of crude oil edged lower. Sydney Toll, a social media content creator who chronicled her life with a rare form of cancer, has died. According to her family, she was 26. This is AP News.
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8: Here's your 98.9 The Mix forecast from Mid-Missouri's 48-hour weather center. Chance for storms today, otherwise sunshine mixed with clouds at times. Daytime highs approaching 92, west winds 5 to 10 miles per hour. Partly cloudy skies tonight, chance of thunderstorms, lows level off around 69. That's your updated forecast. I'm meteorologist Jennifer Wojcicki. Right now, 72.
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Taylor Swift, The Fate of Ophelia, Travis Kelce, and Patrick Mahomes' 1587 Prime is being sued for trademark infringement. I'll tell you more coming up. Right now, Pink Pantherist with Zara Larson, stateside.

Good news. We've been certified as the number one hit music station and the winner of this year's All Your Favorite Songs Award. Here, have another. 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

0: Bruno Mars, Risk It All, 1587 sneakers out of Boston, started selling shoes in April of 2023, establishing common law priority, but they didn't file for a federal trademark until October of 2025, a month after 1587 Prime Steakhouse with Travis Kelce and Patrick Mahomes opened in Kansas City. They have filed a federal trademark infringement lawsuit against the restaurant, claiming the restaurant's name and merchandise blur trademark lines and cause customer confusion. 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
13: Here's your 98.9 The Mix forecast from Mid-Missouri's 48-hour weather center. Chance for storms today, otherwise sunshine mixed with clouds at times. Daytime highs approaching 92, west winds 5 to 10 miles per hour. Partly cloudy skies tonight, chance of thunderstorms, lows level up around 69. That's your updated forecast. I'm meteorologist Jennifer Wojcicki. Right now, it's 75 degrees.
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3: AP News, I'm Marcela Sanchez. The AP's Lisa Dwyer reports on the latest job numbers.
4: U.S. employers unexpectedly cut 23,000 jobs last month, and Labor Department revisions shaved 103,000 jobs off payrolls in May and June. But the unemployment rate still dipped to 4.1%, with Americans leaving the job market. The June job numbers mark a sharp reversal for the American labor market. Hiring was rebounding this year after a lackluster 2025. Some businesses are having trouble filling vacancies. Others are using technology to do the work humans used to do. I'm Lisa Dwyer.
3: Republican Senator Lisa Murkowski says she'll oppose Todd Blanche's nomination as Attorney General. The Alaska senator said she's concerned the Trump administration could proceed with its proposed $1.8 billion fund to compensate January 6th rioters, even though Blanche has issued a formal order terminating it. President Trump signed two executive actions on immigration. One would limit the number of people eligible for U.S. citizenship after being born in the U.S. The other seeks to curb what Trump called birth tourism by increasing restrictions on people who travel to the U.S. to give birth. The Supreme Court rejected Trump's first effort to limit birthright citizenship back in June. Police outside of Bangkok, Thailand, say a student opened fire at a high school, killing at least five people and wounding more than 20. Authorities added he also appeared to have killed his two grandparents at the family home earlier in the morning. The 14-year-old shooter took his own life at the school. Stocks are mostly rising in early trading on Wall Street, and Treasury yields are falling. More stories at apnews.com. This is AP News.
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10: Here's your 98.9 The Mix forecast from Mid-Missouri's 48-hour weather center. Chance for storms today, otherwise sunshine mixed with clouds at times. Daytime highs approaching 92, west winds 5 to 10 miles per hour. Partly cloudy skies tonight, chance of thunderstorms, lows level off around 69. That's your updated forecast. I'm meteorologist Jennifer Wojcicki. Right now, it's 75 degrees.
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Kelly Clarkson, Stronger. Perez Hilton's family has disclosed some new information about what took place on Tuesday. We'll talk about that coming up. First, though, it's the band Camino with Holly.

song we play is a mood improvement therapy session, each lasting only about 3.5 minutes. Oh, and did we mention the sessions are free? So, how about another? 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

0: The Backstreet Boys, Bottle Up. Perez Hilton's family has disclosed that his children, sister, and niece were actually present in the house shortly before that alarming TikTok live stream happened. His family emphasized that they did swiftly leave the premises when they realized that Perez was in a severe mental health crisis in order to shield the children from further distress. He is the father of three young kids, and his family expressed that the recent events have been extremely challenging for them, urging the media, paparazzi, and public to respect the children's privacy and well-being during this difficult time. Miami-Dade County deputies did respond to his home in Miami, where they found him alone and subsequently assisted in transporting him to the hospital for treatment. 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

Bruno Mars has a little time off before the Romantic Tour picks back up again with four shows starting August 21st at MetLife Stadium. 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
1: Here's your 98.9 The Mix forecast from Mid-Missouri's 48-hour weather center. Chance for storms today, otherwise sunshine mixed with clouds at times. Daytime highs approaching 92, west winds 5 to 10 miles per hour. Partly cloudy skies tonight, chance of thunderstorms, lows level off around 69. That's your updated forecast. I'm meteorologist Jennifer Wojcicki. Currently, it's 79 degrees.
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1: AP News. Good morning, I'm Ed Donaghy. Alaska's Lisa Murkowski says she will vote no on the nomination of Acting Attorney General Todd Blanche for Attorney General. Louisiana Republican Bill Cassidy has made up his mind.
2: This is not a referendum on President Trump. It is a decision regarding Mr. Blanche in very specific circumstances. All considered, I will vote for Mr. Blanche. I'll be criticized for this vote. What's new?
1: The Republican majority is slim in the Senate. President Trump was asked about senators who are leaning toward a no vote.
3: I'll reach out to whoever I have to, but anybody voting against him would be doing a great disservice to the country.
1: Murkowski says she's concerned the Trump administration could proceed with its proposed fund to compensate Capitol rioters, even though Blanche pledged to shelve the idea. The Labor Department says 23,000 jobs were cut last month. 103,000 jobs were cut off payrolls in May and June. Forecasters expected job creation to approach 100,000 last month. Stocks are higher in early trading. In Thailand, a student shot and killed at least five teachers at a high school outside Bangkok. Authorities say the shooter earlier killed his two grandparents at home before going to the school with a gun. The student gunman later took his own life. Polapi Suwanchwi is Thailand's deputy interior minister.
4: Mental health problem would be mandatory because that would be something that we also talk with the Department of Psychology on the Ministry of Public Health. They try also to inspect all the things that will be happened. We have experience for this before.
1: There are reports the gunman had been stressed about school. Saudi Arabia, Turkey, and Pakistan have signed a defense agreement, treating an attack on one as an attack on all three. Ukrainian long-range drones have hit a warehouse in the Ural Mountains belonging to Russia's largest online retailer. This is AP News.
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11: Here's your 98.9 The Mix forecast from Mid-Missouri's 48-hour weather center. Chance for storms today, otherwise sunshine mixed with clouds at times. Daytime highs approaching 92, west winds 5 to 10 miles per hour. Partly cloudy skies tonight, chance of thunderstorms, lows level off around 69. That's your updated forecast. I'm meteorologist Jennifer Wojcicki. Currently, it's 79 degrees.
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Miles Smith, stargazing. All right, superhero fans, we know that the Batman Part 2 is happening, but is Part 3 being filmed at the same time? I'll tell you what James Gunn, the co-chair of DC Studios, had to say about it coming up. It's Olivia Rodrigo, Drop Dead.

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0: Ella Langley chews in Texas. So rumor has it that the Batman Part 3 is being filmed at the same time as Part 2. However, James Gunn denying those rumors, and Part 3 hasn't even officially been confirmed by Warner Brothers and DC Studios. However, Matt Reeves is returning to direct Part 2, and it is confirmed that returning cast members will be Robert Pattinson, Colin Farrell, Jeffrey Wright, Andy Serkis, Barry Keoghan, Jamie Lawson, and Gil Perez Abraham, while new cast members will include Sebastian Stan, Scarlett Johansson, Charles Dance, Brian Tyree Henry, and Sebastian Koch. The Batman Part 2 is expected to be in theaters February 18th of 2028.
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Not to worry, we are always right here when you need us. 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
1: Benny Blanco and Halsey with Eastside. Today is Friday, August 7th, and if the fact that it is a Friday is not enough for you to celebrate, I do have some other options as well. Most importantly, today is Purple Heart Day. It commemorates the creation of the oldest American military decoration for military merit. Other things to celebrate, it is National Raspberries and Cream Day, National Water Balloon Day, National Lighthouse Day, and it's National Sea Serpent Day.
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3: The U.S. Treasury quietly released its official financial report for 2025. It appears by its own numbers, the U.S. government seems insolvent. It's reported that the Treasury shows about $6 trillion in assets and over $47 trillion in liabilities. Add it all up, and it looks like the U.S. owes more than $130 trillion it doesn't have. 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

Here's your 98.9 The Mix forecast from Mid-Missouri's 48-hour weather center. Chance for storms this afternoon, otherwise sunshine mixed with clouds at times. Highs level off around 92. Winds out of the west, 5 to 10 miles per hour. Partly cloudy skies, tonight chance of thunderstorms, lows dip down to about 69. That's your updated forecast. I'm meteorologist Jennifer Vujicic.

0: 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Currently, it's 83 degrees.
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0: Shaboozy Tipsy. Here's something maybe you didn't know about Shaboozy. He's a NASCAR fan, and when he was 17, he bought his first NASCAR jacket at a thrift store, and it inspired him to write a song called Jeff Gordon.
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4: AP News. I'm Ed Donahue. The Senate will vote on the nomination of Todd Blanche to transfer from acting attorney general to attorney general. Two Republicans say they will vote no, Susan Collins of Maine and Lisa Murkowski of Alaska. Louisiana Republican Bill Cassidy says he will vote yes.
5: Decisions are made by the president. Mr. Blanche is not perfect, and he will tell you this, but the choice is not between perfection and Mr. Blanche. It is between Mr. Blanche and another acting attorney general who may not run the department effectively under President Trump, and who, indeed, may not be as good as Mr. Blanche.
4: Cassidy's support clears the way for the Blanche nomination. The government says 23,000 jobs were cut last month. Experts were expecting a 1,000 job increase. A federal appeals court decided President Trump cannot build a $400 million ballroom at the White House without congressional approval and ordered the halt to above-ground work on the ballroom. A 2-year-old girl whose parents sued a Texas hospital to prevent it from testing if she was brain dead after she drowned in a hotel pool on Memorial Day has been removed from life support and died. A teenager who was accused of dressing as a clown and randomly stabbing a man in the St. Louis area has been charged with murder. Authorities say the random attack happened at a bus stop in East St. Louis, Illinois. Federal officials will not be releasing water from one of the Colorado River's major reservoirs. A release would have protected a threatened native fish downstream, but put more strain on already struggling hydropower production. Authorities have found more than 50 bodies improperly stored at a Chicago funeral home. The remains were discovered in various states of decomposition. Illinois state officials suspended the license of one of the funeral home's directors, alleging bodies were kept in an unrefrigerated area in deplorable conditions. This is AP News.
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13: Here's your 98.9 The Mix forecast from Mid-Missouri's 48-hour weather center. Chance for storms this afternoon, otherwise sunshine mixed with clouds at times. Highs level off around 92. Winds out of the west, 5 to 10 miles per hour. Partly cloudy skies tonight, chance of thunderstorms, lows dip down to about 69. That's your updated forecast. I'm meteorologist Jennifer Wojcicki. Currently, it's 83 degrees.
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only girl in the world, Ariana Grande is backing out of another project. I'll give you the details coming up. Right now, it's Michelle Branch and the New Radicals with The Game of Love.

between work, emails, and errands, we suggest you slip in some of your favorite songs. Even your doing nothing moments deserve a great soundtrack. 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

0: Ariana Grande, Hate That I Made You Love Me. Back in October of last year, it was announced that Ariana was going to be in the new season, season 13 of American Horror Story. However, it's now been confirmed that she is not going to be in the show. But Ryan Murphy is shedding light, saying that it doesn't have anything to do with what's going on right now, that the episode had already been filmed at this point, and he said her exit was really truly a scheduling conflict and nothing more. He said, when it came time to do the episode, I called her up and she was like, I don't know how I'm going to juggle the tour with this. And I said, okay, if you can't, we can push to another season. Great. So Ariana, not going to be in the next season of American Horror Story.
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0: Hunter X with Golden. Happy birthday if you're celebrating today. You're sharing it with celebs like Wayne Knight, who's 71. David Duchovny is 66. Charlize Theron, 51. Francesca Eastwood is 33. Jalen Hurts, 28. Michael Shannon is 52. Eric Johnson, 47. And Maggie Wheeler, who played Janice on Friends, 65 today. Happy birthday.
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11: Here's your 98.9 The Mix forecast from Mid-Missouri's 48-hour weather center. Chance for storms this afternoon. Otherwise, sunshine mixed with clouds at times. Highs level off around 92. Winds out of the west, 5 to 10 miles per hour. Partly cloudy skies. Tonight, chance of thunderstorms. Lows dip down to about 69. That's your updated forecast. I'm meteorologist Jennifer Wojcicki. Currently, it's 87 degrees.
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1: AP News, I'm Ed Donahue. A Republican senator's yes vote will likely pave the way for Todd Blanche to win Senate confirmation as Attorney General. Here's the AP's Donna Warder.
2: Senate approval of Todd Blanche as U.S. Attorney General had been thrown into doubt with opposition from Republican Senators Lisa Murkowski of Alaska and Susan Collins of Maine. But Republican Bill Cassidy of Louisiana says he will vote yes. Cassidy says Blanche did show poor judgment in approving the $1.8 billion fund to compensate people who feel they were mistreated by the criminal justice system, but says Blanche has made efforts to kill it. The agreement also provided Trump and family members with immunity from tax audits.
3: This is not a referendum on President Trump. It is a decision regarding Mr. Blanche in very specific circumstances. All considered, I will vote for Mr. Blanche. I'll be criticized for this vote. What's new?
2: Donna Warder, Washington.
1: A federal appeals court is ordering the Trump administration to stop construction of a $400 million ballroom at the White House because it has not been approved by Congress. President Trump ordered the East Wing demolished to build the ballroom. In the Senate, Vermont Democrat Peter Welch says if the ballroom comes before Congress, he won't vote for it.
4: We will never give the presidential approval for the Arc de Triomphe or the East Wing ballroom. I mean, these are vanity projects. And some reports indicate that the president is spending literally 70% of his time.
1: The court said it would stay its ruling for 2 weeks to give the administration time to appeal to the Supreme Court. Newly released surveillance video shows a gunman at the Idaho In-N-Out Burger killing one of three people last week by firing through a drive-up window. Police still don't have a motive. Stocks are higher on Wall Street despite a report by the Labor Department of job losses in June. More information at apnews.com. This is AP News.
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11: Here's your 98.9 The Mix forecast from Mid-Missouri's 48-hour weather center. Slight chance of thunderstorms this afternoon. Otherwise, sunshine mixed with clouds at times. Highs level off around 92. Winds out of the west, 5 to 10 miles per hour. Slight chance for storms. Tonight, lows dip down to about 69. Partly cloudy skies. That's your updated forecast. I'm meteorologist Jennifer Wojcicki. Currently, 87.

Lola Young with Messy Role Model did his first ever late night talk show interview last night on The Tonight Show starring Jimmy Fallon, where he revealed that Jimmy has made his enemies list. I'll tell you more about that coming up. It's Benson Boone, time of

0: Taylor Swift, I Knew It, I Knew You. Role Model was on The Tonight Show starring Jimmy Fallon last night promoting his new album, which is out today, Chuck Timely and the Hourglass, and he performed his new song, Harmony, but he said the real reason he was there was because Jimmy had made his enemies list and he was going to give him a second chance. He explained to Jimmy that when Natalie Portman was on recently promoting the new movie that they are in together, she used his real government name and Jimmy laughed at it. So the test was Jimmy had to look him straight in the face when he said his full name, including his middle name, and not laugh, and he would forgive him. So he said it, Tucker Harrington Pillsbury, and Jimmy passed the test.
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0: Mark Ronson and Bruno Mars with Uptown Funk. Karol G, the Colombian artist, just dropped a new album today, and Bruno Mars is featured on one of the tracks. It's called Still. Drake is also on there with a collaboration.
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1: Here's your 98.9 The Mix forecast from Mid-Missouri's 48-hour weather center. Slight chance of thunderstorms this afternoon. Otherwise, sunshine mixed with clouds at times. Highs level off around 92. Winds out of the west, 5 to 10 miles per hour. Slight chance for storms. Tonight, lows dip down to about 69. Partly cloudy skies. That's your updated forecast. I'm meteorologist Jennifer Wojcicki. Currently, 88.
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0: Justin Bieber with Daisies, wrapping it up for me, Kelsey Page. Thanks so much for hanging out and for listening. I hope you have a really great weekend.
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1: AP News. I'm Ed Donahue. The Senate will vote later on Todd Blanche's nomination for Attorney General. He's acting Attorney General now. The Republican majority is thin in the Senate, and the nomination is resting on Louisiana's Bill Cassidy. He says another candidate may not be as good as Blanche.
2: This puts at risk the progress made fighting violent crime, human and drug trafficking, and fraud. And this does not serve the American people well. This is not a referendum on President Trump. It is a decision regarding Mr. Blanche in very specific circumstances. All considered, I will vote for Mr. Blanche.
1: Republicans Lisa Murkowski of Alaska and Susan Collins of Maine say they will vote no on the Blanche nomination. Construction has been ordered to stop on the White House ballroom.
3: A federal appeals court has decided that President Donald Trump cannot build a $400 million ballroom at the White House without congressional approval. A three-judge panel from the U.S. Court of Appeals for the District of Columbia ruled that Trump does not have the unilateral authority to construct a 90,000 square foot ballroom where the White House East Wing stood before he ordered its demolition. The panel upheld a previous order from a U.S. district judge ordering a halt to above ground work on the ballroom. In a 2-1 decision, the Court of Appeals sided with historic preservationists who sued to stop the construction. The court says it will stay its own ruling for 2 weeks to allow the administration to appeal to the U.S. Supreme Court. I'm Lisa Dwyer.
1: The Senate passed a punishing Russian sanctions bill that was a top priority for the late Senator Lindsey Graham. It would penalize countries that continue to buy Russian oil, gas, and other exports. Advocates for a former Marine, Robert Gilman, held in Russia for more than 4 years, say he is gravely ill and at risk of dying. Gilman was convicted in Russia of beating a police officer after being taken off a train for causing a disturbance. This is AP News.
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10: Here's your 98.9 The Mix forecast for Mid-Missouri's 48-hour weather center. Partly cloudy this afternoon with a slight chance for storms. High of 92, west winds 5 to 10 miles per hour. Partly cloudy skies again tonight, slight chance of thunderstorms. Lows dip down to about 69. That's your updated forecast. I'm meteorologist Jennifer Wojcicki. Currently 88.
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Still defying the laws of gravity, that is Dua Lipa levitating. Chuck D here. Hi, hey, look at you. You made it Friday afternoon. Nicely done. Philip Phillips, he's back. He's got a new song called Homesick. 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

0: homesick, a little homesick. A little homesick, somebody.
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2: They say the holy water's watered down, and this town's lost its faith. 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Oh, my, oh my, my love, I take one look at you, you're taking me out.

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0: If you've ever been married, you know one of the more challenging events is sitting down with your spouse and coming up with the wedding registry. You know, what kind of gifts do you want your guests to purchase? Well, for Matt and Kelly Cameron, it was really easy. They didn't want any gifts for themselves. You see, Kelly is a school teacher, so all she wanted was for every guest to buy her school supplies. You know, it's unfortunate here in the U.S. how our teachers have to scrimp and save and oftentimes spend their own money to buy school supplies. Well, in this instance, Kelly and Matt reached out to their friends to help contribute, and boy, did they. They loaded Matt and Kelly up with an awful lot of school supplies, so when the school year kicks off this year, Kelly is going to have plenty for all of her kids. Isn't this a fantastic idea? Matt and Kelly Cameron, just a beautiful gesture.
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Just had your card read, and it looks like your future will be filled with more of your favorite songs. Like this one. 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

0: is Sabrina Carpenter. Chuck D here sending happy birthday wishes out to Calypso. Have you seen The Odyssey? Yeah, Charlize Theron plays the mythical character. Charlize turning 51 years old today. By the way, I saw The Odyssey. One, it's amazing. Two, if you're looking for a really great way to escape the heat of summer, 3 hours in an air-conditioned movie theater, not a bad way to go. Plus, the movie, it's fantastic.
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9: Here's your 98.9 The Mix forecast for Mid-Missouri's 48-hour weather center. Partly cloudy this afternoon with a slight chance for storms. High of 92, west winds 5 to 10 miles per hour. Partly cloudy skies again tonight. Slight chance of thunderstorms. Lows dip down to about 69. That's your updated forecast. I'm meteorologist Jennifer Wojcicki. Currently, it's 90 degrees.
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0: That is Ava Max. Hey, congratulations going out to Spider-Man and MJ, Tom Holland and Zendaya. Not only are they officially married, they had a wedding reception this past Tuesday. That's right, a wedding reception on a Tuesday. I love it. Congratulations.
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0: Swift, Justin Bieber, Dua Lipa, The Weeknd, Chappell Roan, and more. 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
1: AP News, I'm Ed Donahue. Numbers from the Labor Department on jobs in July were much lower than expected. The AP's Paul Weisman describes them as
2: unexpectedly terrible. They showed that employers cut 23,000 jobs last month. And even worse than that, the Labor Department revised its jobs numbers for May and June, and that shaved off another 103,000 jobs. So what had looked like a pretty solid, not spectacular, but solid job market suddenly doesn't look nearly as sturdy as it did.
1: Stocks are higher in late day trading. The Senate passed a new Russian sanctions bill.
3: With Lindsey Graham looking down upon us, is saying, even if Trump doesn't get it, the danger that Putin presents, we do.
1: Minority Leader Chuck Schumer pointed out this is the work of the late Senator Lindsey Graham.
3: The Russian sanction bill will make it clear to Moscow that America will back Ukraine to the hilt. The Russian sanctions bill sends an unmistakable message to Putin that we will oppose him for as long as it takes to defeat him.
1: Graham's sister, Darlene, now holds his seat in the Senate.
4: This legislation hits Putin where it hurts.
1: The bipartisan bill would penalize countries that continue to buy Russian oil, gas, and other exports to deprive President Vladimir Putin of revenues. It comes after Ukrainian President Volodymyr Zelensky visited the Capitol hours after Lindsey Graham's funeral. Republican votes look to be there for the Senate to approve Todd Blanche's nomination for Attorney General. A federal appeals court ruled it's up to Congress and not President Trump to give the go-ahead on the building of the White House ballroom. The Senate confirmed Cameron Hamilton as head of the embattled Federal Emergency Management Agency. More information at apnews.com. This is AP News.
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8: Here's your 98.9 The Mix forecast for Mid-Missouri's 48-hour weather center. Slight chance of thunderstorms this afternoon. Otherwise, a mix of clouds and sun. High of 90. Winds out of the west, 8 to 15 miles per hour. Slight chance of thunderstorms tonight. Lows level off around 69. Partly cloudy skies. That's your updated forecast. I'm meteorologist Jennifer Wojcicki. Currently, it's 90 degrees.
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And as Miles Smith's, you know, Olivia Rodrigo's got that concert coming up at the end of the month, the Daisy Chain Fields concert, a whole bunch of female artists getting together. It's going to be magical. It's completely sold out, but if you want to be part of it, head over to Etsy. There's actually Daisy Chain Fields items for sale, so you can kind of be part of the show, even though you won't be there.

cheaper than therapy. It makes you feel good and it's much easier to find. Yeah, we're right here when you need us. 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

0: now for today's Facebook friend of the day, and today it's my friend Tony Valiente, and he shares this little nugget of wisdom. The answer may not be at the beach, but shouldn't we at least check? I say absolutely. Have you been to the beach yet to check for the answer? You got to get that done. At some point this summer, you got to head to the beach, check for the answer. Who knows? Might be there. Tony, thanks so much for sharing that on my Facebook page, my Facebook friend of the day today. You can find me on Facebook at DJ Chuck D. Thanks for that, Tony.
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0: Okay, if you think that the competitive eaters are insane, how about this guy? His name is Ross Edgley. He's working on a documentary for National Geographic called Shark versus Ross Edgley. And no, he doesn't dive into the ocean and battle sharks. He tries to eat as much as a shark eats during the course of a day. 41,000 calories. So that's what he did. He ate 4 bags of hard gummy candy, a pizza, fish and chips, burger and fries, cinnamon loaves, full breakfast, 2 full breakfasts, 4 tubs of Ben & Jerry's ice cream, and 4 Mars bars. That's what he ate in a 24-hour period. How much weight did he gain? And not much, just 22 pounds. 22 pounds! Yeah, again, this special is going to air on National Geographic, and I think I'm good. I don't need to see that.
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12: Here's your 98.9 The Mix forecast for Mid-Missouri's 48-hour weather center. Slight chance of thunderstorms this afternoon. Otherwise, a mix of clouds and sun. High of 90. Winds out of the west, 8 to 15 miles per hour. Slight chance of thunderstorms tonight. Lows level off around 69. Partly cloudy skies. That's your updated forecast. I'm meteorologist Jennifer Wojcicki. Currently 91.
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2: Missouri voters overwhelmingly rejected two proposed constitutional amendments in Tuesday's primary election, while approving a measure supporting the state's parks and conservation programs. More than 80% of voters rejected Amendment 4, which would have changed the requirements for passing citizen-initiated constitutional amendments. Under the proposal, an amendment would have needed a majority of voters in each congressional district rather than simply a statewide majority. Amendment 5 was also rejected by more than 80% of voters. The measure would have eliminated Missouri's individual income tax. Missouri Governor Mike Kehoe says he's disappointed by the defeat of Amendment 4, saying the state's constitution remains vulnerable to what he called special interests. Kehoe says he will continue working on election integrity and transparency while pursuing changes to the initiative petition process. Regarding Amendment 5, Kehoe says Missouri should continue looking for ways to cut taxes, grow the economy, and help families keep more of what they earn. He says the effort to eliminate the state income tax is not over. Meanwhile, voters overwhelmingly approved Amendment 1, renewing Missouri's parks and conservation sales tax. The 0.1% sales tax helps fund state parks, historic sites, and conservation programs. And in St. Robert, the final demolition of the main frontal structure of the Alpine House is scheduled for Friday morning at 9. Mayor James Breckenridge says the city's public works crew has everything in place and is ready to bring down the remaining front portion of the structure. Breckenridge says the demolition marks the final phase of removing the property, which has been the subject of discussion and work in the community for several years. The public is invited to attend Friday morning's demolition at 9 o'clock. That's the latest from Sunny 104.5 and 98.9 The Mix.
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8: Here's your 98.9 The Mix forecast for Mid-Missouri's 48-hour weather center. Sunshine mixed with clouds at times this afternoon with a slight chance for storms. Daytime highs approaching 91, west winds 8 to 15 miles per hour. Partly cloudy tonight, slight chance for storms, lows level off around 69. That's your updated forecast. I'm meteorologist Jennifer Wojcicki. Currently, it's 91 degrees.
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back your... That is Maroon 5. Chuck D here. Thanks for making us the soundtrack to your Friday. Got some fun plans this weekend. Definitely take us along with you. You know, we like to get out of the house as well on the weekend.

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0: I just love this story. Today's most awesome person on the planet Earth, this woman named Audrey Moore. She got married recently, and she wanted her wedding to be a little unconventional. So she reached out to her bridesmaids and said, hey, instead of buying dresses, why don't you just wear your own wedding dresses? And they were ecstatic about this. They thought this was a great idea. Audrey says it was like watching a group of princesses come to life because everybody got to bring it, you know, because you buy the wedding dress, you spend a lot of money on it, you only wear it once. Well, these ladies got to break it out of the closet and they got to get dressed up and they got to primp and do their hair and the, like all that. She said it was just a fantastic experience for her and all of her bridesmaids. I love this idea. I love this idea. Today's most awesome person on the planet Earth, this bride, Audrey Moore. Fantastic girl.
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2: Here's your 98.9 The Mix forecast for Mid-Missouri's 48-hour weather center. Sunshine mixed with clouds at times this afternoon with a slight chance for storms. Daytime highs approaching 91, west winds 8 to 15 miles per hour. Partly cloudy tonight, slight chance for storms, lows level off around 69. That's your updated forecast. I'm meteorologist Jennifer Wojcicki. Currently 93.
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4: Missouri voters overwhelmingly rejected two proposed constitutional amendments in Tuesday's primary election, while approving a measure supporting the state's parks and conservation programs. More than 80% of voters rejected Amendment 4, which would have changed the requirements for passing citizen-initiated constitutional amendments. Under the proposal, an amendment would have needed a majority of voters in each congressional district rather than simply a statewide majority. Amendment 5 was also rejected by more than 80% of voters. The measure would have eliminated Missouri's individual income tax. Missouri Governor Mike Kehoe says he's disappointed by the defeat of Amendment 4, saying the state's constitution remains vulnerable to what he called special interests. Kehoe says he will continue working on election integrity and transparency while pursuing changes to the initiative petition process. Regarding Amendment 5, Kehoe says Missouri should continue looking for ways to cut taxes, grow the economy, and help families keep more of what they earn. He says the effort to eliminate the state income tax is not over. Meanwhile, voters overwhelmingly approved Amendment 1, renewing Missouri's parks and conservation sales tax. The 0.1% sales tax helps fund state parks, historic sites, and conservation programs. And in St. Robert, the final demolition of the main frontal structure of the Alpine House is scheduled for Friday morning at 9. Mayor James Breckinridge says the city's public works crew has everything in place and is ready to bring down the remaining front portion of the structure. Breckinridge says the demolition marks the final phase of removing the property, which has been the subject of discussion and work in the community for several years. The public is invited to attend Friday morning's demolition at 9 o'clock. That's the latest from Sunny 104.5 and 98.9 The Mix.
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6: Here's your 98.9 The Mix forecast for Mid-Missouri's 48-hour weather center. Sunshine mixed with clouds at times this afternoon with a slight chance for storms. Daytime highs approaching 91, west winds 8 to 15 miles per hour. Partly cloudy tonight, slight chance for storms, lows level off around 69. That's your updated forecast. I'm meteorologist Jennifer Wojcicki. Currently 93.

0: That is Chapel Rowan. My name is Chuck D. I do hope your Friday is going fantastically. Coming up in a few moments, arguably the most danceable song ever recorded about meth addiction. We'll do that after this from Sienna Spiro.
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0: Well, here we are in the hot summertime months. I think now is a perfect opportunity for us to talk about dehydration. I found some facts about dehydration, some things that we need to know, things our body is going through when we are dehydrated. Things like it takes more than just water to stay hydrated. I mean, don't get me wrong, water is fantastic, but that's not all we need. We need a mixture of water and electrolytes to stay hydrated. Now, electrolytes come from sport drinks, coconut water, dairy, even the salt in our food provides electrolytes. So don't go super crazy and just pound sports drinks all day, because that is not a good idea. No, water mixed in with some electrolytes throughout the day will help us avoid dehydration.
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cannot control who walks into your life, but you can control what music you force them to listen to. 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

That is Adele. Right. Back when I was a kid, I did read comic books. They used to do a thing called a Marvel team-up where they would take two superheroes that wouldn't normally get together and, like, put them together, you know, like Captain America and the Hulk would fight a villain. Well, there's a real-life Marvel team-up going on right now. Madonna and Kylie Minogue have finally joined forces. Madonna's got a song off her new album. They did a remix of it, and you can find it now. Madonna and Kylie Minogue, I never thought these two would connect. 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
8: Here's your 98.9 The Mix forecast for Mid-Missouri's 48-hour weather center. Slight chance of thunderstorms tonight, otherwise partly cloudy skies. Lows level off around 69. South winds 5 to 10 miles per hour. Mainly sunny tomorrow. Highs level off around 93. That's your updated forecast. I'm meteorologist Jennifer Wojcicki. Right now, it's 90 degrees.
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So, how about another? 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

0: Swift, Justin Bieber, Dua Lipa, The Weeknd, Chappell Roan, and more. 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
1: A second Rolla man is facing serious drug trafficking charges following a grand jury indictment. 35-year-old Toby Buerlin was indicted on charges of first-degree drug trafficking, delivery of a controlled substance, and conspiracy to commit a felony carrying more than 10 years in prison. Court documents allege Buerlin was found with 95 fentanyl capsules and more than 11 grams of methamphetamine. His co-defendant, 42-year-old Gregory Redding, was arrested last weekend on the same charges after investigators say he was also found with fentanyl and methamphetamine. A Missouri Department of Transportation employee was airlifted to a hospital Tuesday after being run over by a paving machine in Laclede County. The accident happened on Redbud Drive, south of Lebanon. Investigators say the worker was conscious and alert, and MoDOT reports the injuries are not considered life-threatening. The worker's name has not been released. A Lebanon man is also facing multiple felony charges after a high-speed pursuit in Phelps County earlier this year. Authorities say 46-year-old Ron Givens fled from deputies during a February traffic stop, nearly causing several crashes before being arrested in Rolla. Investigators say they recovered drugs and a firearm. Givens is charged with first-degree drug trafficking, aggravated fleeing, unlawful firearm possession, armed criminal action, and other offenses. He's being held on a $250,000 bond, and two people are jailed in Boone County after allegedly stealing cash from car wash payment machines in Columbia. 37-year-old Todd Hargett of Edgar Springs and 30-year-old Sierra Claxton of Joplin are accused of taking about $1,600 while causing thousands of dollars in damage. Investigators say the pair may also be connected to a similar burglary at the same car wash in July. That's the latest from Sunny 104.5 and 98.9 The Mix.
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5: Here's your 98.9 The Mix forecast for Mid-Missouri's 48-hour weather center. Slight chance of thunderstorms tonight. Otherwise, partly cloudy skies. Lows level off around 69. South winds 5 to 10 miles per hour. Mainly sunny tomorrow. Highs level off around 90 degrees. That's your updated forecast. I'm meteorologist Jennifer Wojcicki. Right now, it's 90 degrees.
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That is Sam Smith and Normani. All right, you want to have some fun? Back in 2002, Santana released a song called The Game of Love with Michelle Branch singing on it. Well, the band The New Radicals, they decided to do a cover of that song and brought back Michelle Branch. Here's the updated version, The Game of Love.

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1: Time now for today's Facebook friend of the day, and today it's my friend Tony Valiente. And he shares this little nugget of wisdom. The answer may not be at the beach, but shouldn't we at least check? I say absolutely. Have you been to the beach yet to check for the answer? You got to get that done. At some point this summer, you got to head to the beach, check for the answer. Who knows? Might be there. Tony, thanks so much for sharing that on my Facebook page, my Facebook friend of the day today. You can find me on Facebook at DJ Chuck D. Thanks for that, Tony.
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1: When you're happy, you enjoy the music. When you're sad, the lyrics pick you up. And when it's payday, you go shopping. Yeah, we understand. Don't worry, we'll be right here when you get back. 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
7: Here's your 98.9 The Mix forecast for Mid-Missouri's 48-hour weather center. Slight chance of thunderstorms tonight, otherwise partly cloudy skies. Lows level off around 69. South winds 5 to 10 miles per hour. Mainly sunny tomorrow. Highs level off around 93. That's your updated forecast. I'm meteorologist Jennifer Wojcicki. Right now, it's 90 degrees.
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2: Here's your 98.9 The Mix forecast for Mid-Missouri's 48-hour weather center. Slight chance of thunderstorms tonight. Otherwise, partly cloudy skies. Lows level off around 69. South winds 5 to 10 miles per hour. Mainly sunny tomorrow. Highs level off around 93. That's your updated forecast. 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